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0: Viacom, Ainsbury Pumper is out to burn out vehicle, Cobbled Export Road, Ainsbury, Code 3.
1: Roger, Ainsbury Pumper. Ainsbury Pumper, the call came from police. They said it's just before the waterway, unknown how long it's been there, no sign of smoke or fire at this stage.
0: Roger, Viacom, Ainsbury Pumper, copy your feather.

0: So I called in about pumper accident to have vehicle covered explored road and main street.
1: Roger, wind about pumper. 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It's a burnt out vehicle, no sign of smoke or fire. Unknown how long it's been there.
0: Wind about pumper acknowledged.

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Roger Mountmouth, a correction that Nepean Highway Control. The caller's name was Caroline. Her mobile number is figures 0417 984 881.

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0: Qualcomm, what is the primary density washaway result of accident? 920, well and ready in Whittlesea.
1: Roger, Whittlesea Pumper. Whittlesea Pumper, it's the result of a two-car motor vehicle accident. One car was leaking something. Nil persons trapped, nil fire. Police have been advised.
0: Right, thank you, Qualcomm. I'll acknowledge.

0: Viacom. This is Whittlesey Tanker 2 turning out to a wash away 920 Wallen Road, Whittlesey, Plenty Valley Rise.
1: Roger, Whittlesey Tanker 2.

0: Lock on. What is the control way back?
1: What is the control sent?
0: Lock on. Way back from firefighter Taylor of an incident under control. 920 Wallen Road in Whittlesea, Sierra Apollo.
1: Roger, way back from firefighter Taylor of an incident under control at 920 Wallen Road in Whittlesea. And send with your sit rep.
0: Yes, Lock-On, we have a single car MBA, no injuries.
1: Roger, you have one car motor vehicle accident with no injuries.
2: Lock-On, Whittlesea Tango 3 on scene.
1: Roger, Whittlesea Tango 3.

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1: 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Can you stand by? 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
0: Sorry, Falcon, can you please repeat that?
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0: Yeah, Falcon, we're back from Firefighter Taylor. I have an incident stop, 920 Wallen Road in Whittlesea.
2: Whittlesea Control, we're back from Firefighter Taylor, incident

0: 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This is Wilsey Tanker 2, returning.
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1: About 9A.
0: Well, 9A's out for the oven fire. 26 Firewall Road, Port Colour.
1: Pumper 9A, Pumper 9A, Pumper 80, caller said they were cooking at the time. There are flames visible inside the oven. It is contained to the oven at the moment. Seven people evacuated the front to a single-storey brick house.
2: Alrighty, acknowledged.
0: 9A, Roger.

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1: Roger, Beverage Tanker. The caller was cooking at the time, stated that there were flames inside the oven. It is contained to the oven at the stage. Seven people evacuated to the front, single story brick house.
0: Beverage Tanker acknowledged.
2: Sorry,
1: come Calcalo Pumper.
2: Calcalo Pumper. Sorry, come Calcalo Pumper, turning out to oven fire, 26 Firewheel Road, Calcalo, code 1. Delay due to radio traffic.
1: Roger, Calcalo Pumper, and did you hear the further then?
2: Acknowledge further, fire, come.
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0: Yes, sir, I'm given the further and the vehicle's already en route. We're downgrading code 3.
1: Roger, Beveridge Tanker.

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1: Roger, Calcala, pump out, Calcala control.
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1: Roger, Pumper 53.

0: number 1048, Pumper 53, Tiger message.
1: Tango 48, Sam.
0: Pumper 48, Pumper 53, received a couple of calls regarding your car fire. Caller has stated he thinks that the fire has started on the front passenger seat. It's not threatening, he's just driven past. There's no one with the vehicle.
1: Pumper Tango 48, roger. And can you confirm fire ground channel for this call, please?
0: Pumper Tango 48, MMR fire ground is 11.
1: Roger, MMR fire ground 11.
2: Pumper 53, acknowledge. That's all the further information for this event.
0: That's affirmative. Two separate calls, but just giving that the fire is contained to the car.
2: 53 acknowledged.
1: FICOM, summary, a Tango 2 is out to the car fire. Five are in diggers rest. Code 1.
0: Roger, summary, Tango 2.
3: FICOM, diggers Tango 1, turn out to the car fire on May Road Court.
0: Roger, diggers rest, Tango 1. Summary, Tango 2, diggers rest. Tanker, we've received two phone calls regarding this particular car fire. One caller has stated that the fire seems to have started in the front seat. Just seeing additional information here for all appliances proceeding. Someone has seen someone run from the car and has been picked up by a different car and driven off. Due to that, we'll contact police and let them know of this call.
3: Roger, can I also have a CFA fire ground and all appliances are to go under that CFA fire ground?
0: Roger, Pumper Tango 48, Pumper 53, the CFA fire ground is 542.
2: Pumper 53 acknowledged.
1: Pumper Tango 48, roger.
4: FICOM, diggers rest, Tanker 2, turning out to car fire, Romeo Court, acknowledge all further.
0: Roger, diggers rest, Tanker 2.
5: FICOM, summary, Tanker 2, also acknowledge all further.

0: I'm going to do is take a one on scene.
1: Roger, Diggers.
0: Hello, control.
1: Roger, Diggers, first tank.

0: platform, do you guys thanks to one thing?
1: What did you guys think?
0: Flycom, could you please request police to attend this job?
1: I have already done so, and if you can provide any details of the vehicle, that would be appreciated.
0: Yeah, ready when you are, Flycom.
1: Go ahead.
0: We have a white Nissan Patrol with the Rego CTI, Charlie Tango India, 148.
1: Thank you, a white Nissan Patrol, registration CTI 148. Thank you, and I'll pass it on to police.
0: Hey, sir. No one on scene.
1: Roger.

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0: Word back from Lieutenant Thomas of Car Fire Stop. 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
1: Romeo Court Control, word back from Lieutenant Thomas, non-structure fast stop. 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
1: Roger Pumpsanker 48, Pumper 53, did you receive the stop? 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
3: Pumper 53, acknowledge your way back, we're returning.
1: Roger Pumper 53, and Sunbury Tanker 2.
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1: Roger Sunbury Tanker 2.

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1: Romeo Court Control.
0: Could we get an ETA for police? Believe this has recently been used for something illegal in behaviour. There's lots of evidence around here that we want police to get to quickly.
1: Roger, I'll try to get an ETA. I can advise the unit from Melton has been dispatched. See what I can do.
0: All received. Also, just for another message, we've confined the flyer to passenger seat, footwell and door. Rest of the car is intact.
1: Roger, you confined the flyer to the passenger seat and footwell. And the rest of the vehicle is intact.

0: like on Romeo Court control message?
1: Romeo Court control.
0: Yeah, Viacom, do we have an ETA on police?
1: I'll send a message through to the police dispatcher asking for an ETA. They haven't got back to me yet. A unit has been assigned, that's all I can tell you.
0: Yeah, thanks, Viacom.

0: Primary call control, Falcon Receive.
1: Then Falcon.
0: Primary call control. The police unit dispatched to you is coming from the Sunshine Hospital. Their ETA is 25 minutes.
1: Yes, Falcon, could you please get them or someone to give me a call on following figures when ready?
0: Go ahead.
1: 0427 449 364. Roger, 0427 449 364.
0: Yeah, 8
1: turn, Falcon.

0: Fire Company 80 there to assist AV getting entry, Shoe and Rise Retirement Village.
1: Roger, Pumper 80. Pumper 80, you've got ambulance on scene. I believe the resident, who is by himself, has had a stroke and unable to answer the door. They just need your help in access.
0: Roger, fine. Come and confirm that. BK 3.
1: Pumper 80, we ran this past the FACC. We have paged out Woolert, but they want you to proceed code 1, please.
0: Roger, Pumper 80, proceeding code 1.

0: Viacom, Wetaka 1.
1: Well, Wetaka 1.
0: Viacom, Wetaka 1's out to assist AV. Show and Roger, Time and Village and Willett.
1: Roger, Willett, Tanker 1, Code 1 response required. Ambulance is on scene trying to gain access to a possible stroke victim. He did ring. He fired himself. He's now no longer answering. And as I said, ambulance on scene. We also have Hunter 80 proceeding.
2: Well, that's one acknowledged.

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0: Oh, I can't wait, thank you too. So I can't wait, thank you too, is out to assist AV at the retirement village at 40 Jet Wigs Grove in Wollert. 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
1: Roger, Wollert, Tanker 2. 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
0: Bullet control, can you just check with the ambulance crew on scene? 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We've got directions on how to open that. 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
1: Fine. 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We've now made access via a side gate.
0: Roger.

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0: Plumber 58 is out of the way, Gas Lake, 5 Grand Avenue, where are you, code 1?
1: Roger, Plumber 58, Plumber 58, Plumber 57. Caller said they can smell gas inside and outside of the house, possibly coming from the can smell it from the heater inside. It's unknown actually where it's, if it's coming from that or if it's before or after the meter. There's nothing visible, no vapor cloud. They've just recently moved into the property. Three people are evacuated outside, and one female, 25-year-old, has a headache. Police and ambulance have both been notified.
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0: Cyclone Ruby Humber's out for the Gas Leak 5 Grant Avenue. Where are you, code 1?
1: Roger, Werribee Pumper. Call so they can smell gas inside and outside the house, possibly coming from the heater inside. It's unknown exactly where it's from, if it's before or after the meter. Nothing visible. They've only recently moved into the property, and there's one female 25-year-old suffering with a headache. Otherwise, there's no other injuries. Police and ambulance have all been notified.
0: Werribee Pumper acknowledged. Thanks, Michael.

0: come. Let me rescue it out so you can sleep. Elizabeth Avenue, Atlanta Street, Werribee, code 1.
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1: Roger, Windham Vale tanker, the call is that they can smell gas inside and outside of the house, possibly coming from the heat of it, unknown. One female, 25-year-old, with suffering from a headache, nothing actually visible. They've recently moved into the house, and police and ambulance have both been notified.
0: Interesting.

0: 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Saying, you know, Grant Avenue Control.
1: Roger, where are you? Pump out Grant Avenue Control.

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0: 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Grant Avenue Control. Word back from Lieutenant Ward of an incident stop at number 5 Grant Avenue in Werribee.
1: Grant Avenue Control. Word back from Lieutenant Ward, incident stop 5 Grant Avenue, Werribee. Wind and Valentine, did you receive?
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1: 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Grant Avenue Control, could you advise if police and ambulance are required?

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0: 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A police response will not be required. However, AV can come on for two patients. One 1-year-old female, conscious and breathing, and one approximately 30-year-old female, conscious, breathing, and slightly nauseous.
1: Roger, what's the injuries or condition of the 1-year-old?
0: FICOM, that is conscious and breathing, just possible gas inhalation from the structure. You can also mark AV on scene.
1: Roger.

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0: FICOM Grand Avenue Control, message from Lieutenant Ward. The brigade has isolated the gas meter at number 5 Grant Avenue and advised the residents to contact their real estate company during business hours. The scene has been handed back over to the tenants of number 5 Grant Avenue. They have requested AV to come on for their 1-year-old child, still conscious and breathing, just concerns around relevant gas inhalation within the structure. Further to that, Ruby Pumper is returning.
1: Roger, Grand Avenue Control, you said AV were on scene.
0: Apologies, FICOM was misinformed by Vic Paul who arrived on scene. The AV unit that arrived was preoccupied with another job.
1: Roger.

0: Hufflepuff 63A. 63B as an FIP if it's wrong out me. Who's the viewer? 1-0-4-5-3-12.
1: Roger, pump 63A and pump 63B.
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0: Like, I'm up at 63.8. I'm seen now known as under reserve control.
1: Roger, pump 63A and pump 63. And our reserve control, the ladder platform 63 was supposed to be responding as well. Are they coming?
0: Yeah, Fox, we'll give them a little bit of time. We can mark that platform 63, Jenny. It's alarm operating, Army Reserve, My Street, and your marks on scene also.
1: Roger, ladder platform 63.

0: 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We're back.
1: Army Reserve Control Center.
0: Fuck, I'm going back from Senior SMR. An investigation of the mess bar of Building 1 of the Army Reserve, 138 Myer Street, Judge Long, Pumper 62B, Council Return, Pumper 60, sorry, Ladder Platform 63, can Council also.
1: Army Reserve Control, work from SSO, more of investigation, that was the mess bar, Building 1, Geelong Army Reserve Unit. Myers, 194 Myers Street in Geelong, and Pumper 62B can cancel. Pumper 62B, Falcon message.
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0: Falcom, we're back from Senior Show Moore of a structure fire stop. Army Reserve Barracks, 138 Miles Street, Geelong. Looks like we have inside the mess bar a fluoro globe that has burst and set a plume of smoke for the detector to activate.
1: Army Reserve Control, work from SSO, more of a structure fire stop. Geelong Army Reserve Unit, 194 Myers Street in Geelong. Looks like it was inside the mess bar, a fluoro globe burst, sent a plume of smoke into the detector.

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0: o'clock. Just for the chronology from Pump 63A, we have left a note for the Army Reserve to advise of what the indication of the fire indicator panel was, being a burst ballast in the flue row of one of the fridges. They left a contact number for them to contact us for further information.
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0: Falcon, Papa 61, Gallon Command 5P. Bowen Prison, 1140, Baggers Marsh Road, Lara.
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0: 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We have just received an exchange call advising no sign of smoke or fire. Operating in the Acacia unit, and unit is locked down.
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0: Qualcomm, we're back from Station Officer Norton. His investigation of the Acacia unit, cell 16, Barwon Prison, 1140 Bacchus Marsh Road, Lara.
1: Roger, Barwon Control, a word back from Station Officer Norton, investigating cell 16, Acacia unit, Barwon Prison, Bacchus Marsh Road, and Lara.

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0: 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There's a false alarm stop at 762 at the Barwon Prison. 1140, Baxmouth Road, Lara.
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1: Welcome, this is Papa 61. Papa, Hazmat 61 is in station. Can I pass the message on?
0: No, we were just confirming because they haven't booked in station. We've had them returning for 16 minutes.
1: Yeah, Falcon, can you put them in station, please? Thank you.
0: Roger.

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1: Up the 80s out to Carfire, Kilkello.
0: Roger, number 84 Euclid Road, Kilkello.
1: Roger.

0: bike, I'm not going to know.
1: I'm a 9A.
0: 9A, yeah. Up or up to the group.
1: Right, Gemini, that was number 4, Euclid Road, Calcallo. Pumper 9A, pumper 80, I've had a couple of calls on it. Vehicle's parked in the street outside that address. Petrol vehicle and flames and smoke visible.
2: Operating, Melch.

0: Number 9A, if I come, did you receive the filler?
1: Number 9A, negative, Cynthia.
0: Number 9A, I've had three calls on it now. It's parked in the street outside that address. It's a petrol vehicle and flames and a smoke visible.
1: 9A, Roger.

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1: Go ahead, Viacom.
0: Number 80, Beveridge and Calcalo CFO brigades have not yet responded. Do you want them replaced?
1: Negative this stage, Viacom.
0: Okay, Brady.

0: Park, are you going to control Woodbeck?
1: You clear the control team.
0: Woodbeck from SSO Do of a non-structured fire self SSO number 4 Euclid in Kelkello. Police required for such circumstances.
1: Euclid control, Woodbeck from SSO Do of a non-structured fire stop outside number 4 Euclid Road, Kelkello, and police required for suspicious circumstances. Upper 9A, fire car message.
0: 9A, roger, returning to the channel 2.
1: Roger, Company 9A.

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1: Roger, you collect control.

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0: The arrival time I have is 05:34 hours.
1: Roger, thank you.
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1: Roger, Comm 58, VSL 57, MMR is 34, RMR is 540. Looks like the caller was ringing from the medical centre itself, has then hung up. Call taker is just attempting to ring the caller back now.
0: 57 acknowledge.
2: You've made acknowledge.

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0: Hi Qualcomm, have you been able to make contact with the original caller?
1: Negative Papa 57, it looks like they tried to ring back 3 times, went through to a recorded message.
0: Papa 57, I'll just...
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1: Roger, where are we, Pumper? Not too much further information for this. The caller did hang up. They were ringing from the medical centre. No answer in any callbacks. MMR is 34, RMR is 540.
2: Where are we, Pumper, Roger?

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0: Qualcomm, Werribee Control, SIGREF from Lieutenant Ryan. We have one female in a psychopathic, enraged state. Vic Pole on the scene.
1: Werribee Control, situation report, Lieutenant Ryan. You've got one female in a psychopathic, enraged state. Police are on scene.
0: It's like on Werribee Control from Lieutenant Ryan. Can you pass on to the police control to dispatch another unit for their officers on scene?
1: Roger.

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2: Viacom, where have you control? Further shipwreck for Lieutenant Ryan. The two police officers on the scene have apprehended the female in the car park.
1: Roger, where have you control? Situation report from Lieutenant Ryan. Two police officers have apprehended the female in the car park.

0: walk home wherever you rescue you at, so we can pull one medicine, so it ain't finished straight. Wherever you...
1: Roger, wherever you rescue, this is a incident not yet under control. There is a female that has just been apprehended by police in the car park. Your RMR is 540, MMR is 34.
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0: PyCon, where have you control message? Have AV been responded to this job?
1: Affirmative, where have you rescue? I can see that I believe police have created an event for ambulance to attend.
0: PyCon, where have you control, Roger? If you can just pass on the AV, they will be required. There is a doctor on scene.
1: Roger, I will update him.

0: Qualcomm, where have you control, Woods Mac?
1: Where have you control, send.
0: Qualcomm, where have you control, Woods Mac, Lieutenant Ryan, incident stop, 13 Senate Street, where have you message to follow?
1: Where have you control, we're back from Lieutenant Ryan, incident stop, 13 Senate Street, where have you, go ahead with your message.
0: Qualcomm, where have you control? Dick Paul have released the brigade and AV on scene.
1: Roger, Dick Paul have released brigade and ambulance is on scene.

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0: Fox, I'm paying attention to Ultra Wide to be out of area to approximately 1100 this morning.
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